95. They came with high-coloured shirts and boots, like in the 60s, to the John Lennon party that was happening in the World Park. People of all different colours and creeds were shaking hands, and together everyone was saying, "Long live John Lennon, the greatest one of them all."

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I love you, darling, so much. 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

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Is Robin come to self? 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

dances to the John Lennon party that was happening in the World Park. People of all different colours and creeds were shaking hands, and together everyone was saying, "Long live John Lennon!"